0: estación número uno de Puebla. Ultra 92.5 FM.
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0: 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Cause you never know when it all could be over tomorrow, so I keep conjuring. Sometimes I wonder where these thoughts spawn from.
1: Yeah, ponder it, do you wonder? It's no wonder you're losing your mind the way it wanders.
0: I think you've been wandering off down yonder and stumbled on to Jeff Van Vaughn.